0: We love music.
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2: 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I see the satisfaction in your eyes.
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1: 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See you at the bar, you was hardly talking. That's when I knew that your heart was scarring. Friends to lovers need a part to star in. Like, wait, babe, let me ask your pardon.

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2: 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I'll wait for you.
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See you at the bar, you was hardly talking. That's when I knew that your heart was scarring. Friends to lovers need a part to star in. Like, wait, babe, let me ask your pardon.

0: 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Take it to the max. Take it to the max.
1: Bad man, she love.
0: Take it to the max.
1: Bad man, she love.
0: Please just rewind, let me shake it to the max.
1: Bad man, bad man, she love. Bad man, she love.
2: Yeah.
1: Bad man, she love. Bad man, she love. Bad man, she love.
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1: 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For the DJ, please turn up the bass to the max. Please just rewind, let me shake it to the max.

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1: If you don't like something, change it. 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
1: 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That's when I knew that your heart was scarring. 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
1: 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Please just rewind, let me shake it to the max.

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1: If you don't like something, change it. If you don't like your job, quit. If you don't have enough time, stop watching TV.